Her skin is copper and her voice is Spanish red. Her vibe is golden till her anger kills it dead. She wants the world to see a body rich in harmony, a mouth cruel as death. She rides a fantasy she hasn't tested yet. She looks in every mirror to check her silhouette. The turning heads, the honking horns,

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0: Oh, yeah. 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

0: Just talking about my feelings. I was feeling my breast. 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I was keeping abreast of the situation.
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3: Thank you.

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Along comes Herbie from Dirty Boys, on a Dirty Boys, sitting on a coin, trampling away from an 8-38 voice. Boy, was he pissed off. Incidentally, I'm wearing an entire asbestos suit under these pants. www.cetaradio.fr

Thank you. Yeah. Oh, come on. 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Off the first album out here, you might remember. High Voltage Rock and Roll.

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I'm starting to relax a little bit now. 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I want to do a song. This is just a chanson d'amour. It's called China Girl.

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1: Money, money. 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
1: So we stroll.
0: Wasn't somebody help me?
1: She carries that television on her back.
2: The weather?
1: I watch the news.
2: Ask the Russians.
1: Carry the television.
0: Money, money. Food, here.
2: The president today announced that he's pushing all the buttons in a giggling fit.
1: Watch.
2: Crime. I like to watch.
1: Crime.

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I need you back, yeah, does it feel so wrong?